0: 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Yeah, choice everybody, the moon on your for the thing and wing. 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
1: In this update, the police watchdog says it has identified problems relating to command and control on the September morning Tom Phillips was fatally shot. The Independent Police Conduct Authority has found the officer was justified in shooting the fugitive, who'd been missing with his children for 4 years. Jordan Dunn has more.
2: The report commends the actions of the frontline officers, but finds shortcomings in the actions of the Emergency Communications Centre shift commander. Superintendent Scott Gemmell says police acknowledge and accept the findings, adding he is extremely proud of the officers involved. He says they will consider how it can use the incident to convey the critical nature of effective command and control.
1: The Greens want to put more money into school lunches and reach another 150,000 children. It's vowing to restore the Ka Ora Ka Ako program, with meals costing an average of $6.50 each. That's almost double the current cut price model. The policy would include 400 more schools funded by a proposed wealth tax. Co-leader Marama Davidson says schools would decide how to spend the extra funding, including whether to use local food providers.
3: When Luxon and Seymour trashed the lunch program, it also destroyed, I think, 2,000 local jobs around the country.
1: Hundreds are gathered outside the Wellington City Council to protest the city's water bills and new entity Tiaki Wai. Tobias McIntosh is there.
4: Some ratepayers say they got a nasty shock when their first quarterly bill worth hundreds of dollars arrived in the post a few weeks ago. The annual standalone bills are forecast to reach $6,000 within a decade. Protesters here are marching from the council to parliament and are urging local and centre officials to fix water in the capital once and for all. Some are threatening not to pay the new water bills.
1: That's news. In sports, Silver Fern Georgia Heffernan has signed a 2-year deal to play for the Sunshine Coast Lightning in Australia's Super Netball League. The goal attacker is the first member of the gold medal winning Glasgow Commonwealth Games squad that played in New Zealand last year to head across the Tasman. She joins the 5 current Ferns who played in Super Netball last season. The Queensland Firebirds have announced that Tapia Selby Rickett will return for another season. The Black Ferns have selected loose forward Eleanor Plum-King to start on debut against Australia in Saturday's O'Reilly Cup test in Auckland, while two others could make maiden appearances off the bench. That's the latest sport. I'm Raylene Ramsey.
0: Yeah, Malaya so on time or Aukilani Lewa on the Maile official of I town more the day woolly. But when official of I town will lang the lay the town, Pichai or Yena Yaw, Lava Bella or Fatuplaia, he said, Tame your land woolly day by your Yena Yuanga, a Nisio Pitulu, or time to love a Aukilani so today. 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So we are going to be able to show the choices for the one to 11 Fiana name. 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
1: In this update, a police watchdog investigation has found an officer was justified in fatally shooting Tom Phillips in self-defence. Phillips and his children were missing for 4 years when the saga ended with a shootout in September. Jordan Dunn has more.
2: One officer received near-fatal injuries after being shot by Phillips. Within seconds, another officer had arrived, saw Phillips with a rifle, and subsequently shot and killed him. The Independent Police Conduct Authority accepts this officer believed the fugitive had likely killed his colleague and would kill him too. It also finds officers provided appropriate care to Phillips, who received a non-survivable injury.
1: The Leader of the Opposition says red flags are being raised about accountability in the Mount Maunganui landslide report. A January slip that killed six people has been labelled avoidable by an external review commissioned by the Tauranga City Council. The review found experts had warned the council of rock falls, landslides and a risk to life for more than two decades. Chris Hipkins says it's a tragedy.
3: The families deserve to know that the council is giving these recommendations the utmost importance and that they're taking on board what are pretty damning findings.
1: Sky City has revealed it's planning to lay off hundreds of staff and is considering selling off its Adelaide hotel and casino. It comes as Spark confirms it's already cut hundreds of roles. Here's business reporter Michael Sergal.
4: Sky City says it's made the tough decision to cut 200 to 250 jobs, mainly in Auckland, to cut costs. It's also begun a strategic review of its Adelaide operation. Spark's confirmed it's cut 627 roles in the past year, after already slashing 1,300 roles the year before.
1: That's news. In sport, New Zealand cricket has announced a preliminary deficit of $7.3 million for the last financial year, a big blowout from the budget forecast deficit of $1.8 million. CEO Jeff Allett says the situation is disappointing, but believes the game is still in good financial health. He accepts the financial performance isn't good enough nor sustainable, and NZC will put in place the necessary steps to adjust and ensure it doesn't happen again. Silver fern Georgia Heffernan is leaving New Zealand to play in Australia's Super Netball League. The goal attacker signed a two-year deal to join Curran Berger at the Sunshine Coast Lightning. That is sport. I'm Raylene Ramsey.
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0: Think a minute. It could change everything.
1: Think a minute. Some people cause happiness wherever they go. Others, whenever they go. Actually, the only way to get happiness is to give it to others. The miracle of love is the more you give, the more you have. Joy shared really does become joy doubled. It's like perfume. You can't pour it on others without getting it on yourself. Happiness only comes to those who give themselves to people and a purpose greater than just their own personal happiness. It's a fact. We get less and less satisfaction the more we take for ourselves. It's called the law of diminishing returns. But people who celebrate life each day learn to see and feel joy in the simplest experiences of life. So their capacity for happiness just keeps growing. Remember, happiness in life is made up of small yet mighty meaningful moments. The little kindnesses of a smile, a sincere compliment, a tender touch, heartfelt encouragement, or forgiveness to someone who needs it. Duty makes us do things well, but love makes us do them beautifully. The only way to find real life is to give it to others. A young man who died tragically in his 20s after desperately searching for happiness simply wrote, "Happiness not shared is not happiness." But to give yourself, you must be yourself and no one else. After all, everybody else is taken. It's not possible to be happy until you're being who you were made to be. Remember, no one else can be you as well as you can. To be somebody, you must first be yourself. And to find yourself, you must first find the one who made you. The great news is he's as close as a prayer away. He's just been waiting for you to come home to him and let him take charge of the life he gave you. Remember, living your own way will end up breaking your heart and destroying your happiness. That's why Jesus desperately wants to enable you to become all he designed and made you to be. So won't you ask him to forgive you for your wrong living and to take control of your heart so you can start living his way? Only then can you start enjoying real, lasting happiness that becomes your daily mode of living and not just a passing mood or moment. Just think a minute. If you'd like a free CD of our top 40 programs, write to us on the internet at www.thinkaminute.com and catch us tomorrow at this same time when we stop and

Patalfatu is a fauponga or telephone radio Samoa. My America will fire the famata will president near let to know Donald Trump. He saw us there to know if his also on ya Iran. Be five BCDC factors if for him there to know. That were the BBC or the famata or Trump. What that why a mau any too long at all the mau ainga or the ayay mosea to know. Be a fire for source on ya Iran. Wafaya ye famata with the mai or leonus of Uruaso. 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

0: 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A certain percentage that should be set by the governor and also the central bank and her staff. 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None of you are qualified. None of you possess any leadership skills to pass the title Prime Minister too. I had Junior Singer. Oh, from Pittsburgh. 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If I have to also if a long stock exchange, leva lile sa more, my company or la, way lunga international market. Wo ilunga business ya Samoa. Well, it's tala ilunga stock exchange and their worth and their values. Ava maya ta watua lista malo le finga lunga ile melen. The Wall Street for my boss. You know, do you think you want to invest in the sunny island and the beautiful paradise of Samoa? Family color, if you say million, well, as we say, to say, long million, my cellar covalid, my posted, tell them I'm interested. Well, to see, sila, yeah, you may find. Oh, my tangata, my mind. That'll be on fire on the file stock exchange of it. Of along with foil and wanga, yeah, my tongue. Now for you, join. New Caledonia, Latoma, French Polynesia, in the stock exchange in Paris. Alal me utato lef sili mayai, ya New Zealand, Australia. 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Po oyai ni alato aseta, we're posting the company, we're posting the stock exchange, America. All territories of the United States are all part of it. Out at all, Samoa. For me, I'm not a pala, you know, no, for no, for more, for a long way. 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Like it. Share our program and also leave me a comment. telola utala ni mea lai unu fatu nei le fefefe o tangata nei male pala ai, because they have been sitting in their comfort zone for so long. They don't want to explore. 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Their knowledge has become limited. They can't think out of the box. 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Put a time limitation and limited the capacity of Samoa to rise and shine. 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Usi mai le fafong.
1: Morning, Tom Phillips was fatally shot. The Independent Police Conduct Authority has found the officer was justified in shooting the fugitive who'd been missing with his children for 4 years. Jordan Dunn reports.
2: The report commends the actions of the frontline officers but finds shortcomings in the actions of the Emergency Communications Centre shift commander. Superintendent Scott Gemmell says police acknowledge and accept the findings, adding he is extremely proud of the officers involved. He says they will consider how it can use the incident to convey the critical nature of effective command and control.
1: Sky City has revealed it's planning to lay off hundreds of staff and is considering selling off its Adelaide hotel and casino. It comes as Spark confirms it's already cut hundreds of roles. Business reporter Michael Sergal has the latest.
3: Sky City says it's made the tough decision to cut 200 to 250 jobs, mainly in Auckland, to cut costs. It's also begun a strategic review of its Adelaide operation. Spark's confirmed it's cut 627 roles in the past year after already slashing 1,300 roles the year before.
1: A view the government's new land market watchdog is a great step in helping prevent housing shortages. The independent urban land market officer role will be introduced under the replacement for the RMA. They'll review if markets are competitive and advise actions to councils and the government. Business think tank New Zealand Initiative chief economist Eric Crampton says it will help the market function better.
4: New Zealand's housing problems fundamentally stem from not enough land being zoned for apartments, townhouses and new subdivisions in the places where they want to live.
1: That's news. In sport, Warriors chief executive Cameron George is hailing stability as a major upside of contracting coach Andrew Webster until the end of 2032. George says long-term contracts offer clarity for planning and confidence in the club's systems.
5: That's certainly the case with Webby at the helm, and I don't think anyone that ever watched a game of footy or not watched a game of footy would dispute that Webby is a very good leader for our footy club and players alike.
1: The Silver Ferns Commonwealth Games squad now has six players confirmed to play in Australia. Goal attack Georgia Heffernan will join the Sunshine Coast. And the number of Super Smash matches covered on TV will reduce from 64 to just 24 as New Zealand cricket battles with a 7.3 million deficit for the last financial year.
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0: Kia ora. 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

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I'm young, let's find out. I'm going to put you on the sea, Smithy Nielsen. Yeah, my no number is for now. Yeah, my name is Aing, I'm America Samoa, but the boy, or to know, or my mouth, how Sania, your Aing, I need to know. Yeah, to my fair, a lame to Aing, I'll do it more than I'll bring on it to Aing, I'll do it. Yeah, when we are telling you, what's the four, trying to put you on the sea, Smithy. Nilsa or Lopangana, my show to add a massacre yawa or Yalva, Simiti Nilsa, a pain for you also, Manayo to Angane, himself and now Nilo was so important. I'm not at all Lina Mone, fast who's a cone, or it told Susecon, Mioi, and all the affair to Lane, it told Susecon in the morning. From young early, as I say, for Tlinga, bye bye, Marmalo, Isaac Paulo, yeah, Malo Lava, Leon Sai, Almgan Ven or Tutu, while I waited in a well of Tlinga, bye bye, Marmalo, Malo, the Palace of Sutu, 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pinny. Yeah, I pass in the city, I love better thing I had about Elizabeth, title follow. Yeah, my yo one of Timmy, Victoria, Omar, and Cyprian. But we are the little was so poor by my malo as

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Manuia tele tō wa saifua, happy birthday to you all.

0: In this update, the watchdog investigation into the shooting of Tom Phillips shows hesitation to deploy the police helicopter. The Independent Police Conduct Authority finds the officer was justified in shooting the fugitive, who'd been missing with his children for 4 years. The report shows the communications shift commander first declined requests to deploy the Eagle helicopter, meaning it didn't arrive until 9 minutes after the shootout. Former police negotiator Lance Burdett says this is all in hindsight.
1: Being able to have a helicopter there and see what's going on would be an advantage, but it's the people on the ground that really do have to make those decisions because they are there and that can see.
0: Respiratory illness has spiked in Auckland, with 177 people hospitalised last week. That's the highest number we've seen since 2015. Outbreaks were seen in two schools, several aged residential care facilities and the wider community. A warning: new reforms to agricultural drone use could carry dangerous risks. The government's scrapping approval requirements for lower-risk routine operations like spraying, saying certification can take up to 9 months to get. But Aviation Industry Association Chief Executive Simon Wallace says this reform's rushed, as drones are not low-risk.
2: Without the necessary level of training and competence, not only a risk to the safety of people and could kill someone, but they're an environmental risk.
0: A royal expert says the Duke and Duchess of Sussex are returning to the UK with a surprising level of haste. A source close to Harry and Meghan confirmed media reports their young children will begin school there next month. Royal correspondent Juliet Reedin says she suspects they've been thinking about it for a while and cemented the move during their visit last month.
3: The fact that it's happening so quickly and that we didn't know about it and that the King was only informed on Sunday, all of that is deeply surprising.
0: That's news. In sport, a Thursday night that will go down in Northland rugby folklore.
4: The Ranfurly Shield, the famous Lagerwood, is heading to the far north. It is Northland's trophy. It is Northland's night.
0: The Taniwha claiming their first Shield win since 1978 with a 36-12 victory over Canterbury at Te Kaha. Confidence from golfer Ryan Fox, he'll achieve at least one more significant milestone before 2026 is done with. This week's PGA Tour tournament in St. Louis, the second of three FedEx Cup playoff events, is the second last before teams are confirmed for next month's President's Cup. Fox's Open Championship win last month rocketed him up to second in the international team standings, with the top six securing automatic selection.
5: I don't know exactly what the confirmation is, but I would say it'll be pretty hard to drop out of that top six for next week. Even if that does happen, I would say I should be all right for a captain's pick as well.
0: That's sport. I'm Stuart Willie.

0: me.
1: 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It's your boy Shooter. Check out Productions. This one's for all my haters out there. The true story, I admit. Usi my moments to see.
2: Usi sa umole au rukule anga. 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
1: Yo, con one hang off for ya why? 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That could for ya, we don't play with fire.
2: Shoot, that's a sound mole out of Moreanga. You sound mole of Aikakala. Who is sound mole of Wali Lea? What over any for you like a Valianga? 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
0: Ki a polo wofe ai A ole filifo ilea waka umafai e kiri a uae ike lemafai Ole ka alonga

0: right now I have the pleasure of someone new to the Tamworth Country Music Festival. You may have heard of him, Mr. Cowboy, or Sam. You may know him, and he's joining us right here in the studio. Good morning, how are you?
1: I'm very good and exciting.
0: Excellent.
1: To be here.
0: Well, we're excited to have you here.

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0: In this update, a call for governments of all stripes to stop the flip-flop when it comes to energy policy. Business New Zealand's put out an energy election manifesto with six key asks. It wants a national energy strategy, a review of policy settings which could be affecting prices, and for resource consents and fast-track consents to take energy supply into account. Advocacy Director Catherine Baird says there will need to be a mix of energy sources. She says we have 80 to 90% renewable, but we'll need fossil fuels to shore up supply. A cold winter may be keeping shoppers away and causing problems for retailers. A BWA insolvency report finds retail insolvencies have increased 74% during quarter two. General insolvencies have remained steady. Principal Brian Williams says things may improve when spring arrives as more people get out and about to shop. He says IRD is less patient to collect what it's owed.
1: There are obligations that a lot of companies have to IRD, billions of dollars, quite frankly, and they are being caught up.
0: Donald Trump and the coalition government are copping most of the blame for rising prices. A Horizon research poll has found 31% of the more than 1,000 respondents blame the US president for inflation, while 29% blame the current government. Horizon principal Graham Coleman says it sends a clear message to all politicians to do something about grocery, gas and electricity prices. A coroner has found an arborist died from unsurvivable head injuries after the 69-year-old's shirt sleeve was caught by a spinning stump grinder. Kevin Barry had been removing tree stumps in a Whangarei street in April last year and got too close to the machine that he was using. Claudia O'Neill reports.
2: Barry, who was just months into working for an Auckland firm, was incapacitated before he could press the emergency stop. A witness found him critically injured lying next to his vehicle. Coroner Ian Telford says Barry was a competent operator of the machine and aware of the hazards, so the accident's a stark reminder risks are always present.
0: That's news. In sport, Northland have secured the Ranfurly Shield for the first time in 48 years, beating Canterbury 36-12 in Christchurch. The triumph marks the beginning of the province's fifth reign. Loose forward Rob Rush has explained what the result means.
3: It's unreal, because I've been on the back end of some of these games, getting hiding. It's unreal that I get to get a Shield challenge, win it, and it's my 50th, and the boys played so well. Oh, bro, it's like dreams come true in the Tunnies jersey.
0: Lock Fabian Holland's immediate return from a shoulder injury is the surprise in the All Blacks team for the series opener against the Springboks on Sunday morning. He'll be partnered by Josh Lord. The Panthers have temporarily gone back to the top of the NRL league ladder to start round 25 by beating the Storm 22-14. That's sport. I'm Malcolm Jordan.
4: Ona ole Radio Samoa se furulima iwa toru a mo e tau tuaina o e ilangu ngana fitua so le vai aso.
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6: Morning. 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
5: Ma lo le sui fua sore. What, married by you, sorry. Ah.
6: Yes, finito.
5: Yeah, I'm more or less feel it to know. Yeah, well, tell all the one fight law for Lam Tower. Never saw you all time to toy for Calabi Malay for a little late. Sugar for your own. Yeah, stay on Tatal no atelier. Yeah, well, tell all the support guy only thing of you.
6: Salafa, you're thing of
5: you. I saw him. My lord, tell to what to know. Yeah, my lord for Lucian Tire. Folk, I. I love a phone call on my most important day. I'm about to talk to us a phone. We'll talk about that.

0: talk to you all about some of the best peace chapel of my island. To program a little town, Molia Son and if I tell it to a for Paul Campbell, and if I buy us on top, 5 days ago, if I think I'm a ribbon, it's a sonning offer. Molly to Penay or Tato, we tell Molia Son and Hatton Nata, and if we buy us on top, full bottle with Jerry to Lion, and we don't find a solo town of Musica Street, faithful lawyer to tie out. 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

0: In this update, a plea from the business sector for political parties to get on the same page when it comes to energy policy. Business New Zealand's released an election manifesto for energy with six wants. Among them is a national energy strategy, considering energy supply in fast-track approvals, and reviewing policy or market settings that may be increasing costs. Advocacy Director Catherine Baird says we need to do away with parties flip-flopping on energy projects. Donald Trump and the coalition government are copping most of the blame for rising prices. A Horizon Research poll has found 31% of the more than 1,000 respondents blame the US president for inflation, while 29% blame the current government. Horizon principal Graham Coleman says it sends a clear message to all politicians about affordability.
1: What should the government do? The public is saying, for goodness sake, do something about electricity and gas bills and grocery prices.
0: Chris Luxon continues his efforts to bolster our trade as he meets with the Thai Prime Minister this morning. Anutin Chavirakul is in Auckland this morning with a business delegation where the New Zealand-Thailand Strategic Partnership will be formally launched. His trip follows a visit from the Vietnamese President last week. Our Prime Minister wants to make the most of the growing Thai economy.
2: Thailand, we already have a free trade agreement. We want to triple the amount of trade we do there as well. So it's all about just giving our exporters and our farmers is just more opportunities to sell products to the world.
0: Police have begun looking into options for body cameras for frontline officers. They say no decisions have been made and procurement's not possible until funding's secured and Cabinet approves the next steps. Senior political reporter Azaria Howell has more.
3: Minister Mark Mitchell says Commissioner Richard Chambers has publicly supported looking into body cam technology and says he supports any measures to improve police and public safety. Assistant Police Commissioner of Capability and Infrastructure Sam Hoyle says cameras offer many benefits and can keep staff safe.
0: That's news. In sport, Northland have ended a 48-year Ranfurly Shield drought, grabbing the log of wood with a 36-12 win away against Canterbury. The Taniwha have 9 days before putting the Tonga back on the line against Tasman in Whangarei. Loose forward Rob Rush told Sky Sport that will enable the team time to celebrate.
4: Don't try to call me mum and dad. I won't be answering my phone.
0: Canterbury's 11-day tenure is the shortest in their history. Max Verstappen has re-signed with Red Bull until the end of the 2030 Formula One season. And England are 366-8, a lead of 195 over Pakistan after 2 days of the opening cricket test in the three-match series at Headingley. That's sport. I'm Malcolm Jordan.
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1: Just think a minute. It could change everything.
2: Think a minute. The statesman and financier Cecil Rhodes, who started his world-famous Rhodes Scholarships, was also known for being a fine dresser. One time, Rhodes invited a young man to his home for dinner. The guest traveled far by train, so he arrived only in time to go directly to Rhodes' home in his wrinkled, travel-stained clothes. When he got there, he was embarrassed to see all the other guests wearing their finest evening clothes. But the host, Rhodes, was nowhere to be seen. A few moments later, Rhodes returned wearing a shabby old blue suit. The young man later learned that his host, the distinguished Mr. Rhodes, had been dressed in fine, formal evening clothes. But when he heard of his guest's embarrassment, he slipped away to change into an old suit. Grace is doing whatever it takes to make a person feel accepted. A passenger on a train was in the dining car looking over the lunch menu. The list included both a chicken sandwich and a chicken salad sandwich. He decided to get the chicken salad sandwich, but wrote chicken sandwich on the order slip. When the waiter brought the chicken sandwich, the customer became angry. Instead of showing the customer his order slip and that he was the one who made the mistake, the waiter kindly returned the chicken sandwich and brought the customer a chicken salad sandwich. Later, the customer picked up his order slip and saw that he had been wrong, not the waiter. So he apologized and offered to pay for both sandwiches. But the waiter said, "It's no problem, sir. I'm glad you ended up with the sandwich you wanted." Even though the waiter knew he was right and the customer was wrong, he was gracious and mature enough to take the blame first, allowing the customer to see his own mistake, and in the future to be more humble and not quick to blame others. That's the power of grace, to change our heart. The Bible says it's God's kindness that leads us to change. The Creator of the universe showed us His amazing grace and kindness by humiliating Himself and becoming a human being, to die and pay the penalty for all our sins, and forgive us for our wrong living. Won't you ask Him to forgive you and change everything in your life for good? Just think a minute. If you'd like a free CD of our top 40 programs, write to us on the internet at www.thinkamin.com.

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Pay on Fat Marina. Spoonfitu, Maruana Maru for Marina. Or Can Bra, Elene for Yaso, Fatano for Maro Legend, which was my own Ponel or Tarma Futai and Etai out, Maro Lavasi for Maria. Ibolo in Maru Lu, Elene Taimi, Ole Taya. We got to talk about Marina Moment Pony, Basolo in Awa all the town. 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Rayleigh. Brisbane, good morning. Marun Sifo Maria Natam on the Towns for Tassi, Malu Lu. We got to talk about Mawina more Brisbane Leso, Susumatam of Yelal Telavang or Alkilani Lusufa, Ola, Malu Bellon Emo Cho, Eleso, Elevatu Perth, Australia, Barul and Malu Lu, and Natam on the Tile.We got to talk about Mawina Mo Perth, Australia, La Fasola Sulmatin of Fiel and Lalo Sutoru Maru de Bella, or we'll buy a session of Manao Australia, but to know it's out for Mawina Moranias for a name. Tama Kimakora, Walkilani, no Fong of Asalango Radio Samoa, Ivalo El Maru, Lul, and Etaimi, Ole Taiao, to Mawina, Langi de Leo, the Tawe, Awa, Pauna, Wanganisha, Taimi, Piana Mawina, and Maria Marsavini, myself, Jesse Sifo.Sfulono Maru and Maru Lufa Moina Monesova by Tifafo. Yeah, Ole, our Malitau, attached by Fort Langi de Leila, Tau, Tayao Paudiola, Langi de Leila Tau, Telobang or Alkilani to Tusha Lele Maru, one in the town, Sfulona Lona Mawalunga, Lavanga Yotuatu Lesusa, our Langi de Leipa Una, Wanganiso Tiny, Pasolon Langi de Leila Song of Four, Malasolum, Malasolum, Pau Timulas Tofil Bayaso, Oluma, Nae Yatu.

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Tomorrow with the Samo, Malo Faftaile, Tayamayo to two tonal Lamont, Fabena for Tono Tavale, Tono for Fangal Wenger, my mom, my letter on Facebook, Mari YouTube, or the Samo, Fabena Foy, Tantuala Leo, and I'll just leave my Toro Moya Kilani, Yap Male, Famo Tassiono, Tesmal Tassi. 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I'm going to have a time more name a tie out. For sort of vassal for Maria, full one, a nay, for being a full tie out. For so called as full fico, I could vassal the words full vat eye. Say, Carlosia, yes, so. 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Ya, ma, I'm a tailless year spring season in Amatanga September. Man, yes, so they are. My lord, follow me, let you know, Lewa. If I fall down to follow, I'll affirm the mood to sing. Yeah, love for let what to tape, I'll tattoo follow, I'll find nay. My say a lot of fear, my say a lot of fafetay, tattoo, umal nay tie out. Tattoo to fafetay, love for let two, low to see former ma to walla. Yeah, tattoo bowling here so four, but I a sunny. Otomana oyat oy, umalola sounding all the tie out. On a finale o I Riversdale Reserve, Avondale, a fosfulu luanga ele tolu ele fiafi, o ingale la a fel tato lunch free, ea o vanga o mana yur give back community lunch, ea o lo tapena, e la tau o fo 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Like more of a no. So I found it all in Riversdale Reserve, Avondale. I was full of Luanga, I told Pawana, I'll tell me Fanganga, I'll teach you to Nelemana, I'll tell you, sir. So I'm a lot to tie out. Yeah, I found a fellow time of Tanga, oh, you say for Ilim Bull on our Muyam, say for the power. Yeah, ma, ma, why not? I'll out of a battle, I for a hot meal and drink, yeah, food parcel, well, I'm on food parcel. Yelling at the fresh produce and vegetables, love in Boa, beloved clothing, shoes and toys, yeah, buying a Uma, buying a Molum Umukuka, and Motel is buying a Mala Valia Sans of Nate. 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
1: We're going to go drop off Nene Aroha's bus screening system. Have you done yours?
0: No, this Nena is too young.
2: What anymore, Nena?
3: The agent's just come down. That's you and Papa too.
4: The starting age for the National Bowel Screening Program is now 58. When you turn 58 or 59, you'll be sent a free bowel screening kit every 2 years until you turn 75.
1: Please do it for us.
3: It will come in the mail.

0: In this update, Tauranga City Council says a meeting meant to discuss landslide risk on Moau last year did not go ahead. Six people died in January after a landslide crashed down on the Mount Maunganui beachside holiday park. Jordan Dunn has more.
1: A review released this week shows the council was repeatedly warned over 25 years of the risk to life posed by slips on the mountain. A council agenda shows a geotechnical report was scheduled to be presented to Moau's Administrative Board and Trust in August 2025. The joint meeting did not proceed because of concerns about quorum requirements.
0: The next meeting in November made no reference of the report. The Housing Minister is standing by the decision to give the South Island just 53 new social homes out of more than 800 nationwide. All those 53 are in Christchurch. More than 16% of people on the country's housing waitlist are in the South Island, but the Christchurch homes make up just 6.4% of the 823 new homes. Minister Chris Bishop says South Auckland, Northland and Eastern Bay of Plenty have greater need.
2: There'll be other tranches coming. Sure, there will be more for Canterbury as part of that. And the really exciting thing about the next tranche of the funding is taking a much more granular approach to not just need and place, but who we build for.
0: Sky City says gambling is still the core of its business, but its Auckland International Convention Centre is playing an increasingly important role. The company's reported an almost 38% drop in annual profit and has confirmed it plans to cut up to 250 jobs. But the convention centre is performing well. Chief Executive Jason Warbridge says it's hosted almost 100,000 people in its first 6 months.
3: The convention centre is certainly one of the key drivers of visitation for us to the Auckland precinct, and we're starting to see a shift towards more non-gaming revenue as a consequence.
0: Kiwi Bank is confident about its overall position despite its latest 9% drop in annual profit. The Crown-owned bank reports it's still outgrowing the market in its key areas of deposits, home lending and business. That's news. In sport, Carlos Alcaraz is fit to defend his US Open Grand Slam tennis title after a four-month injury absence. The tournament at Flushing Meadows begins Monday week. Springboks coach Rassie Erasmus has admitted to an attack of nerves ahead of the four-match test series against the All Blacks starting Sunday morning in Johannesburg. He explains his mindset.
4: I'm pretty sure it's the same on the other side too. We can look calm, we can speak in a way that it looks we are 100% in control, but no, it's massive.
0: Football fan groups worldwide have launched a petition on the change.org website calling for Gianni Infantino's resignation as FIFA governing body president. Infantino is under pressure after being forced to abandon plans to seek private investment in World Cups. That's sport. I'm Malcolm Jordan.
5: Tasilima Ivatulu Amo.

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3: 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On the enterprise motor group man ka? 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